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2: 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In the community, Circles of Care is hosting a mental health awareness event. That was today. And for Hopi Farmers Market, they will be holding a farmers market at the Peace Academic Center on August 2nd at 8 a.m. More details at marie@hopitutsquat.org. Hopi Junior Senior High School Parent Advisory Committee will host a meeting on August 4th at the library, 6 p.m. More details at 928-738-5111. The Hopi Community Health Representative Program will host community engagement nights from 6 p.m. August 4th at Sarwopobi Community Building, August 5th at Lower Sapalobi Community Building, August 6th at Bakobi Community Building. More details at 928-737-6362. The Climb the Mesa 10K Run Walk event will be held at the Hopi Cancer Support Services Saturday, August 8th at 6 a.m. More details at 928-734-1150. The Hopi Wellness Center will be hosting Outdoors Adventures every Saturday in August. More details at 928-734-3432. For your job announcements, the Hopi Foundation has the following. Hopi Leadership Program Coordinator, Na'one Coalition Program Associate. More details at 928-734-2380. Keams Kennett Elementary School is seeking the following. Facility Manager, Certified Teacher, ESS Certified Teacher, School Clerk, More details at 928-399-7005, extension 2312. The Hopi Housing Authority has the following: Maintenance 1 and 2, Inspector, Resident Service Specialist. More details at 928-737-2800. First Mesa Elementary School will have the following: Housing Technician, ESS Teacher, Certified Teacher. More details at 928-737-2581. The Hopi Elections Office is seeking poll workers for the Hopi Board of Education. More details at 928-734-2507. Save the date for the Nutwini Coalition at Food and Agriculture Symposium, which will be held in September 18th and 19th, 2026 at the Hopi Day School. The symposium will focus on Hopi agriculture, farming, ranching, and food. More details at 928-734-2380. 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

0: Welcome back, KUYI listeners. This is your local weather update for Ganado, Sawmill area. You are currently sitting at... An 85 degrees. Tonight is going to be mostly clear with the low around 63, west wind 5 to 10 miles per hour. And for Kings Kenny and Ponce, Olapaki Jedito, Pontigui area, you're currently sitting at 97 degrees. Tonight, mostly clear to low around 66. West wind 5 to 9 miles per hour. And for Second Mesa, Cepal, Visagopa, Mimasangabe, Cueve, Owinge, Manzani, we are currently sitting at 97 degrees. This afternoon, evening is going to be low with the round 63, mostly cleared low, northwest wind 5 to 9 miles per hour. And for Kikotsmobe, Ojaibe, Huat, Belapaka, Bekotse, Willige, you're currently sitting at 97 degrees. Tonight is going to be mostly clear to low around 64, northwest wind 5 to 7 miles per hour. And for Munkape, upper and lower Tube City, Tube, you're currently sitting at 100 degrees. Tonight mostly clear to low around 67, west wind 5 miles per hour. For Homolobe, Winslow, you're currently sitting at 98 degrees. Tonight mostly clear to low around 67, northwest wind 5 to 7 miles per hour. And for Navatakyalvu, Wapake Flagstaff, you're currently sitting at 78 degrees. Tonight mostly clear to low around 58, light and variable winds. It is July 30th, Thursday 2025, or 26, excuse me. And some national days for you today. It is World Day Snorkeling Day, Share a Hug Day, National Whistleblower Day, and National Support Public Education Day, and National Father-in-Law Day, and also National Earth Overshoot Day, National Chili Dog Day, National Cheesecake Day, International Day of Friendship. And it is also Paperback Book Day and National Intern Day. Shout out to all our youth interns, past and recently past youth interns that still come and help out the radio station whenever they can. Shout out to you guys. And you guys have a good rest of your evening. Stay safe, stay hydrated, continue to look out for one another, especially yourselves, elders, and your kiddos. And stay tuned to KUYI Hopi Public Radio. It is Riz Rasta Rhythms Night. So stay tuned from 7 to 10 p.m. to hear all the reggae jams, all you want, and jam out. And also, again, don't forget to tune in at 9 a.m. tomorrow for a new edition of Recovery Talk with the Hopi Substance Abuse Prevention Center at 9 a.m. And you're listening to KUYI Hopi Public Radio, 88.1 FM or 89.1 on PFM Upper Munkape. 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

What is up, KUY listeners? We have a shout out here this evening going out to Maynard and Anna Tabo. From family and community, the message is happy retirement to the both of you. Thank you for dedicating 40 plus years to HTI and for serving the Hopi and Navajo communities. Enjoy life and have fun. The song they chose is Time Marches On by Tracy Lawrence. And this is going out to you, Maynard and Anna Tabo.

And that shout out song was going out to Maynard and Anna Tombo. From family and community, happy retirement to the both of you. Thank you for dedicating 40 years and plus to HDI and for serving the Hopi and Navajo communities. Enjoy life and have fun. And that song was Time Marches On by Tracy Lawrence. And if you are celebrating a birthday out there today, happy birthday. Or if you're celebrating anything, congratulations. And many blessings to all of you from the KUYI and Hopi Foundation staff. So this next song is going out to all the people who are celebrating a birthday today. And you were listening to KUYI Hopi Public Radio.

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I'd like to send a message out, especially to the staff that's working here at the station. So nice to come in here and see you all doing your job. Appreciate you very much. Asquili.

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Yo, greetings, Massive and crew. You're locked into the sounds of roots, culture, and Airy vibrations. This is Rez Rasta Rhythms. Turn up the speakers and let the positive energy flow as we bring you the hottest reggae, dancehall, lovers rock, and island classics straight to the reservation and beyond. From the heartbeat of the drum to the message in the music, we're keeping the rhythms alive all night long. So light up the vibes, cool off, and ride the wave with Rez Rasta Rhythms, where the music speaks to the soul. One love, one heart, blessed vibrations every time.

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This is Natalie Rise, and you are locked to KUYI 88.1 FM, Hopi Radio. Yo, I must say, I always feel so much joy and positivity when we pass through your area. Thank you for always showing up to our shows and bringing that Hopi energy that is unmatched. Yes, I look forward to seeing you again sooner than later. Until then, make sure you keep it locked to 88.1 FM. Love.

right now, KUYI, every Thursday, Hope Radio. This is Bonner Ruggs. Say, whoa, whoa, whoa, yay! Them are the reggae ambassador, Hope Radio. And all the Hope brethren and sisters, we love you every Thursday. Tune in. Don't touch the dial. Champion Station. Bonner Ruggs from Third World said that. KUYI. The best.

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Bless the love. This is Kabaka Prima, the lyrics God. And right now you're listening to Rez Rasta Rhythm on KUII 88.1 FM. You don't know Hope Radio. Kabaka Prima said that, keep it locked. We said that. Okay. 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

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And you know what?

0: Now reggae music was originated in Jamaica by Bob Marley, Peter Tosh, and Ronnie Wailer. Just to mention a few, many, many more who spread the message of love, not war. That's why reggae music has gone so far to Europe, China, and Africa, down under in Australia and in America. There ain't no style.
1: 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Max Breeze says so.

Yo, this is Kareem Mills of the Rise Roots. 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

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hey, hey, hey, hey, hey, hey

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Ani, this is the Pharaoh Wanatai. 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And I just want to say thank you very much for having me out here. 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

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And I just want to say thank you very much for having me out here. 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

What's up, everybody? 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Hemlock.

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0: Hey, this is Chris Kane from the Chris Kane Trio. We got
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0: 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We're from Whitewood Bay, Arizona. We appreciate you guys. Thank you.

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Lovey, sing it in a tummy. A day, bines, good carrick, day was cursed. What could a mark? What the hoopa? What stage is where? Good morning, you boys. 606 here, KUI radio station 88.1 FM, and also KYILP 89.1 FM up from Uncopy. 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We are located here in northern part of Arizona, Hopi Tewa Reservation. This is the Tatawa Show, and here with you again this morning is one and only Randall Muller here, better known as Wit. So we are going to bring in some good Native American Indian music. So time to start getting out of bed. It's been out of bed. It's a great Friday morning. We've been waiting for Friday all week, so it's here now. Don't waste any of it. So with that said, by mahala kya kampanka yes mantani pay changa lumata lungwa. Ansabu by ma pisambiwa kamna nanga inga pay mancha yes mantani pay pisanga Friday na pay ma piusis piu tam tamak tausne. 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I am a toy baby. He can get the water where he come to me. Or let me be all corny. I'm going to move the heat. Let me calculate the meat in the corny. I can't talk a trick by a key button. The plan to pay my pay to pay. So I'm going to buy a new wine. Where's the matter? I'm going to buy a pipi or meme. Where's the city? No, but I want we go on and run it. All right, with that said, prayers have been said by, or for everyone, anyway, by one and only here. So let's get us Friday started here on Tato, and I'll try to do my best to bring you some good Native American Indian gems, okay? Hey, you just heard our Morning Star, our guide by Donald Don Huniwa. So we are going to continue with a morning song by Bucky Preston. So good morning to everybody out there. Hope you all having a great, great Friday morning, alrighty?

Okay, Buck, you're pissing there with the morning song. Hey, good one, man. Get up and go say your prayers. All right. And just to let you know, it's a great, great Friday morning. All righty, Friday, Friday. Okay, we are going to continue Mumbling Zick, and we are going to Murukinta by Anita and Pearl. So let's enjoy the music, okay? Hey, get up and put your big smile on and let it, everybody know it's a great Friday morning. And if you're on the road, be careful. Be a defensive driver and look up for the other driver here. So prayers have been said for everyone, so let's make it a good one, all right?

Ok, mucho quinta, my Anita and Farrell. Friday morning here, we are jamming to Tata. We so 6:17. Here we go with Kaletaka. It's all right. And then it occurred at the Northern Arizona Museum back in the days when they used to have the Hopi show. So the Bluebird Group. All right, here we go. Good morning.

All right, Blooper Group from recorded at the Northern Arizona Museum, Hopi Art Show. All right. Anyway, that was back in the days, and I don't know if they still have it or not, but hey, there was a Coletta guys from back in, I think, 2013 or something like that, anyway. Anyway, 6:35 here at KUI Radio Station. A great, great Friday morning. Time for a shout-out to your early listeners, early risers. Anyway, this one, I don't know if it's from yesterday or what, but apparently it's up already. Good morning, Sean. Sean Silas, good morning to you. And also, this one, my fan here, Nuba Wainum, good morning. Have a good Friday. Okay, enjoy, be safe. And also, good morning to Beverly Matt. Beverly Matt, all the way to Phoenix, Arizona. Good morning, Beverly. Got a penny. And also, going out to Yavetaka. Good morning, Yavetaka. All right. Let's all have a great Friday. It's a great morning to jam, man. So we see each other out there. Greet each other. Good words. It's Friday. We've been waiting for Friday all week. It's here, so let's not waste any of it. 6:36, and let's continue with Atoli, and we are going to be going to the Hopi Disco students with Hehe Atawi. Alrighty, so by my punk, I put a smoke, yes, when to tie by Mahala Yane, by Tanga Lamata Lava Nama, Moistin by Mahala Yane, and Sapet to pass from Kamanova, by Tanga Wai, PIPU, Men, Rön, by Says Pionova, Lama, we, Nangai, Sangi, Tambuni. We know the highway, Pony Hobby County, and all the money singing my way, he came in. So here we go, we, ah, that we, all right.

All right. The second, is about Hopi Day School students. Hopi Day School students recording of the Hehe Atawi, man. You're sounding great, man. I hope you just keep singing on, because it brings a lot of pleasure to people out there listening to songs and humming away yourself. If you have any problems yourself, all you do is just sit down and sing some songs and you'll get all right. So we are at 6:42 here this morning on KYI, and this jamming is coming to you from the radio station with the biggest heart. It is here in the Hopi Tewa Nation, northern part of Arizona. It's a great morning here on Hopi, and we are very glad to be bringing you some good Native American Indian music. I'd like to thank you, all you worldwide listeners, for joining us here this morning. And here with you again this morning is one and only Randall Molly here, better known as Witt. So, hey, we're going to keep jamming to 8 o'clock, and 8 o'clock I'll be switching you over to KNAU. Then we'll see what's coming up next after that community calendar and whatnot. So I hope you are all getting out of bed and greeting each other with good mornings. All right. It's a great morning. We can keep it that way. So let's all be happy out there. Pai tanga lumat lang bai talaw banyan sa pai mapangkayan sa halay kay kaya sa tani pai mapet sa sun kasi bai no bai wi pi was men ni ani ay pai so is pi no wala won pai pai kahin ta pai mai yu ne halay ani ubi pai sempi ma kami pai hui to ta pai mapai sa ni tanga lumat lang ba oi nago hiwan na tamo ni tai wi wi nga na hobi kyo ni nango. Oh, he won the time we can be. When I had a hand on Gobi, we were to sign a hemmadi and hope. I ended up Monday when he did Kal Kennedy, Hawaii, Mong Munja, Hawaii. Then he came walking away. They can then be wingy cake. Every week, and then he came out with your tiny moment of we can't hear me. And he came walking away. So, with that said, the popo behind the sonnet to the son who sing him on party. So, in other words, 6:44. And we are going to, let me see here. We are, oh, we're going to go over with Ryan. Pulikwaktiwe, Kale Takai. We Kale Takas, all right. Here we go. Good morning.

Now I

Okay, Colette, I pass my rayon. Pick up the wire. All righty. Hey, 6:48, we are jamming and jamming and jamming. We won't jam till 8 o'clock, and then we'll go into our routine. All righty. Okay, man. I'm glad you guys joined me here this morning. And hey, let me know where you're listening from, and I'll give a shout out. All righty. Okay, we are next one to Ramila Cody. All right. Ramila, let's see, from a child to a young woman. All right. Let's see what Ramila's got. Okay. Here you go.

Okay, well, it's Red Miller Cody Wee, a child to womanhood, alrighty, or not womanhood, a child to a young woman, alright, sorry about that, alrighty, next we are at 6:52, and we're going to be going to Akya, so will you young hui tai, okay, by Todd Hongyama. So 6:52, great Friday morning. Hope you all enjoy the music. Trying to do my best to bring in some good jams here. By over my pangkaha, like I can't take any. 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

0: Okay, that just being with time. I thought who you a great morning here on Hopi Reservation. And it's what, 7 o'clock already? All right. 1 hour down. We've been jamming for 1 hour, okay? So let's keep jamming till 8 o'clock. And 8 o'clock I'll be switching over to KNAU.
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0: All right, DJs, wow, okay, we are now on our way with... Hey, I'll say, wisdom, all right, here we go. It's

Now, 7 o'clock officially, so time to get out of bed if you're not a bed. It's a great Friday morning here on Hopi Reservation. And we are jamming to Tatawi. No, we pay my panka. Yes, man, day, and so what the kayam ni. I can be a moti. Nava humat pukuan is moi. We not send my pio. I come in the morning. Not my pio to my toes. Then singing Tamway, Kunda, even the Tamway, and we wing up. We kill a higher, we not what we can do. We kill it. Now go ahead with the time with the tile. How many be a cheap MP in the hand, if it's a win, and then he can walk in. Hey, okay, wisdom.

All right. Hey, Wisdom by Elsie Kakuki. A great Friday morning here on Hopi, and you are tuned into the Tata program on KUYI 88.1 FM and also KUYI LP 89.1 FM, Upper Mankapi. 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Hey, it's a happy Friday day, so let's all start getting out of bed and be good one to one another. Hey, let's greet each other with a good morning, or how's it going, what's up, or whatever you know. However you greet, alrighty, make it a good one. Want to do a morning shout out, man. These people are up early, and I'm glad they're tuning to Tatawi. Kelwin C. Huma, alrighty, good, man. Kelvin says it's spelled different with all kind of dots here and there above the letters. Anyway, that means Kelvin C. Hey, going all the way to Florida. All righty, my granddaughter down there, Gianna Sunshine, is tuning in. And also, good morning to my daddy. Oh, all righty, good morning, Hama. Hey, what the name? So we are going next with song number 2, no title there, by Bucky Preston. So here we go.

or a Bucky prisoner. All right, 709, gray, Friday morning here, July 31st, man, a month flew by, and we're going to be going into August, so, hey, as long as we enjoy every day, right, hey, let it go by, all right. 709 here, and you are tuned into Tatra program here on 88.1 FM and also 89.1 FM LP Upper Monkopi. And we're streaming around the world at KYI.net. So, hey, wherever you are, whatever you're doing, make it a good one for yourself and everybody else out there. So, with that said, man, we are going on next to Dear Dance Group, our own Shamu Pavi Village, alright? So, enjoy the music.

All right, it was Dear Days Grew Up. Show up at Village, so 7:14, a good Friday morning. So we are jamming Tatooine. We are going next week, Sunflowers. We Clark Tanakumba, so good morning. Hey, let's all start getting up and start blooming like sunflowers. All right, all righty.

Alright, Sunflower there by Tartanagumba. Hey, we are 719, and I'm going to throw this one in and see what it is. It's called Tatawi. I think there's a bunch of Tatawi alright on there, so hey, give me a chance to go and get me another cup of coffee. Hey, one down, one cup down, maybe one more and I'll be, hey, okay, maybe. 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And it's always good to be happy to listen to some songs, right? Or rise in ka pai sen yo. 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
1: Kinda, you know.
0: Han pai ni ma. Ah,
1: so good. Anyway, good morning. It's a good Friday morning here in Hope and we are jamming. All righty, we want an only hair, Randall Moyer, better known as Liz. So, hey, good morning. Shout out, Albuquerque. Good morning, Mr. Holloway. You also have a very good day, and thank you for being calling you. Hey, this guy here, Josh, the Mutawai Mountain of Phoenix. Good morning, wife and mama. Also, she's from Palaka and Moncopi area. So good morning, Relinda, all the way Okeoinge, New Mexico. And also good morning going out to Heidi Casa, all the way in Salt River, Arizona. Good morning, Heidi. Have a great, great day. And also another one going out to, hey, my neighbor there, Cheryl Honani. Good morning. And also going out, good morning. Shout out for Dion Benoist. Hey, ain't you thinking of you? Evelyn Duakuku, all the way from Amarillo, Texas. Good morning to all of you. Have a great, great morning. And another one just ringing in here. Okay. Good morning, Ellis White Rock. She's going to keep changing her name. I think this would be LS somebody. Anyway, good morning, LS. You have a great, great day. Thank you to me. Oh, you know, Tom, me, Vidi. So, put a eye on Safari Mahalaka Kaluma Dang Tokin. It's a great morning. Keep it away all day long. 736 here, KUYA radio station. And we are jamming to Tato, the one and only. All right. Okay, we are next going to, where are we going? Let's see, we just got done with Tata Way there, so we are going to be going to Clouds, all right? We are going to Clouds with Ryo, pull it up to us, so good morning. Hey, keep praying for those clouds to keep coming back, all right?

Okay, that was Klaus by Ryo. Wake up to a great Friday morning here. Hey, another morning shot out going. Hey, all these people are getting up out of bed, so let's see. Okay, somebody's trying to make sure I behave. Okay, all right, I always behave anyway. So good morning to all of you. And we are jamming to 8 o'clock, and 8 o'clock I'll be switching over to KNAU. Hey, then the routine stuff, community calendar, weather, hope we were of the day and thought of the day and this and that. And all right, so here we go, entering Buffalo. All righty, recorded 2022 by the Molly Boys. All righty, these guys here, man. They were just in Wisconsin. I don't know where they're going this weekend on the powwow trail. Anyway, good morning.

Okay, 7:44, Molly Boys are jamming in 2022, alrighty. So we are at 7:45, great Friday morning. Hey, I just got a text from my granddaughter all the way from Florida telling me to behave. I am behaving. You guys need to let her know I'm behaving on the radio, alrighty. 7:45 and we are going with Zuni Rain Dance Song, man. Yes, I love this song. It's a great song, so hey, enjoy it. And hey, I'm about playing some good music, or if you want to hear some kind of different music, I don't know what kind, different kind. Anyway, any kind of music that you wish to hear, just call KYI at 8 o'clock. Let them know what songs you want to hear, what type of songs, or if I'm doing a good job, bad job, or a fair job, or a, just kind of a good job. Anyway, so let them know when we are at 928-738-5505. O'Reilly, so, hey, that's, I'm right, 738. It kind of sounds funny, but we are still on our old King's Cannon number, so go ahead and call in and let them know if I'm doing a great job or not, man. I've been here 26 years, and maybe it's maybe time for me to hang it up. I don't know. Anyway, here we go with Zuni Rain Dance Song. Enjoy.

All right. Hey, Zuni Reyes song is sounding good there. Hey, that song is honoring the mothers. All right. So, hey, if your mother's still around, hey, honor her and let her know, you know, that you, how much you love her. And she's the one that brought you into this world. So, hey, be good to your mothers out there. If you have mothers, even though they yell at you, just say, okay, No, just answer them. Because if you don't, man, they get more and better. Anyway, good morning, 7:51 here. We'd like to honor all of our mothers. Hey, it's always good to think about your mother, man. My mother's gone, man. I just think of her every time I walk in. She's already got something for me to eat. Alrighty, 7:51. Let's see, we are going with Cloud Eagle this time in We Song for the Moon and the Stars. Man, we make songs for every living thing, everything we pray for already. So here we go with Cloud Eagle, out of Jimenez, New Mexico.

Okay, song for the moon and the stars, everybody. Cloud Eagle out of Hermosa, Mexico. Wallatoa, alrighty. So sounding good, man. We've been jamming all morning. Hey, I just now counted my playlist. We played so far 20 songs this morning in 2 hours. So started at 6 o'clock, but hey, it's a great Friday morning. We like to jam, right? Hey, songs keep us going. Tata we buy a key, how like doing a young way, nansapayo we ma, pangpahala kakyang tata alaw. Maybe don't know all the words of the song. Just at least humming and singing and whatever you can, and man.

Thoughts, alrighty. So let's see. 7:56 here, KUY radio station, a great Friday morning. And again, it's coming to you from the radio station with the biggest heart. And here it is, us here on the Hopi Table Reservation. Hey, music bouncing off the walls of Kim's Cannon, Beaver Dam area, through the Polaka Cliffs, El Walla, and all the way down to the cliffs of Corn Rock and Shumpavi Village, all the way to Pumpkin Seed Hill, way down to Mankopi. Man, we are bouncing off the walls, jamming to some good patoi. So here we go, we a Ekoma group. All right, good morning.

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2: Good morning. Two Republican senators are holding up President Trump's pick for Attorney General. How much power do these senators have in their final months in office? We ask former Republican Senator Jeff Flake on Morning Edition from NPR News. Trump's peace plan for Gaza called for Hamas to give up its weapons and for Israel to withdraw. I'm Michelle Martin.
3: And I'm Leila Fadel. That was 9 months ago. Trump now claims his Board of Peace reached a breakthrough. Hamas disagrees. Also, a New York City neighborhood remembers a soldier killed in Jordan this month. And the internet calls Domi and J.D. Beck a jazz duo. They agree they're a duo. Jazz, they say, you be the judge. It's Friday, July 31st. On this day in 1991, the U.S. and the Soviet Union ended their nuclear arms race.

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1: Live from NPR News in Washington, I'm Janine Hurst. Hamas is casting doubt on President Trump's claim that his Board of Peace reached a deal to completely disarm the militant group in Gaza. NPR's Frank Langfitt reports.
2: Trump said on his social media account that when militant groups in Gaza completely disarm, Israeli forces will withdraw from parts of the territory. But a Hamas official told NPR Israel must withdraw from parts of Gaza first before Hamas can move forward. Diana Butu, a former Palestinian peace negotiator, is also skeptical. She noted that Trump has failed to halt Israel's continued killing of Palestinians during the ongoing ceasefire.
3: I think if he were truly interested in this peace plan, as he put it, then he would have made sure that Israel was stopped.
2: Israeli officials have expressed their own skepticism in local media, saying Israel would not take any action until Hamas disarms. Frank Langford, NPR News, Tel Aviv.
1: The man who represented FIFA on the White House's World Cup task force has resigned in protest over the soccer organization's private equity plan. NPR's John Stolness reports.
4: Senior FIFA advisor Carlos Cordero said in a statement he cannot stand by while his boss, FIFA President Gianni Infantino, plans to sell a stake in the World Cup to outside investors and urges others inside soccer's governing body to speak out. Infantino wants to sell stakes in the World Cup to investors that are anchored by Joshua Kushner, the brother of President Trump's son-in-law, Jared Kushner. Cordero often joined Infantino on working visits to the White House in recent years. The official governing bodies of Europe and Asia have already voted to boycott all FIFA events until Infantino drops the idea. Critics worry outside investors will prioritize revenue over the integrity of the World Cup and bristle at Infantino's rollout of the plan. John Stolness, NPR News.
1: Officials say cyber criminals hacked Minnesota's IT services department, threatening critical infrastructure across the state. NPR's Jenna McLaughlin reports there's still no word on who's behind it.
5: Between July 26th and 27th, hackers targeted more than 30 water and wastewater systems across Minnesota. Currently, there are no requests by local health officials to modify drinking water usage, but the investigation into the attacks is ongoing. The acting director of DHS's Cybersecurity and Infrastructure Security Agency, Nick Anderson, tells NPR that they are aware of the potential incidents in Minnesota and are helping to provide support along with the EPA. While Anderson did not attribute the activity to any specific hacking group, he said in a statement that organizations should review a federal advisory published just days ago about Iranian hackers targeting technology used by water utilities. Jenna McLaughlin, NPR News.
1: Wall Street's trading higher at this hour. 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
7: Good morning. It is 8:04. I'm Bree Burkett with Arizona Public Radio News in Flagstaff. A new report shows that more than a third of Flagstaff residents are burdened by the cost of housing. KNAU's Adrian Scavalent has more.
8: A resident is considered cost burdened if at least 30% of their income goes to pay for housing. According to the report, that applies to the majority of renters and 28% of homeowners. The report also highlights what that means for residents in specific industries. Devonna McLaughlin is Housing Solutions' CEO.
9: To take, like, a teacher, you know, starting salary about $54,000, what does that mean for an affordable rent? It's $1,343 a month. Are there lots of places that you can rent for that price? Not really.
8: McLaughlin says the cost of living for a two-parent, two-child household in Flagstaff is about $600 more a month than for the same-sized family in Phoenix. Meanwhile, the average sales price for a home in Flag has risen from $230,000 to nearly $700,000 since 2011. That's nearly a 200% increase, while incomes grew by about 70%. McLaughlin says the report demonstrates that addressing housing affordability must remain a priority. For KNAU, I'm Adrian Scavland in Flagstaff.
7: A new poll shows most Arizonans are concerned about shrinking Colorado River water supplies and want their elected leaders to take action. The poll, commissioned by the Walton Family Foundation, surveyed about 2,500 voters across the seven Colorado River Basin states. According to their results, close to 84% of Arizona voters said addressing the river's declining water supply is a top priority. Close to 90% expressed concerns about threats to drinking water, wildfires, hydropower, and insurance costs. The survey also indicates broad bipartisan support for water conservation and long-term planning, with many voters saying they want leaders to balance immediate conservation efforts with long-term solutions. The man tied to the disappearance of a Navajo elder has been arrested in an unrelated case, raising questions about whether he'll be sent back to federal prison. Preston Tolt is the only person ever charged and convicted in connection with the 2021 disappearance of Ella Mae Begay. He was released early from federal prison in June and was living in transitional housing while on supervised release. But court records show Phoenix police arrested Tolt this week on suspicion of home burglary. The terms of his release prohibit him from committing additional crimes. It's not yet clear whether he'll be required to return to federal prison. This is KNAO. Expect hot temperatures today as monsoon activity winds down and the heat moves in. Warm through the weekend and into next week. 8:07.
0: This is Morning Edition from NPR News. I'm Leila Fadel.
10: And I'm Michelle Martin. Good morning. Todd Blanche's nomination for Attorney General is in limbo. Blanche, who had been the president's personal lawyer, has been serving as acting Attorney General.
0: Two Republican senators want guarantees about the Justice Department's deal with President Trump to end his IRS lawsuit. Instead of providing those assurances, Trump says he may temporarily withdraw Blanche's nomination until the two senators leave office. In a few moments, we'll ask former Republican U.S. Senator Jeff Flake what this means about President Trump's hold on the GOP. We begin.
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12: Alrighty, good morning to everyone out there singing in the tamway. So, by new, anta, I sang on the Matalung one, by new, about we are even day when the Potagin, anta, Pantani, Rendo Malin, anta, by young, the Mayan, and the young Muita, Kitukano, and the new Makatai, Ita community killing, alrighty, Mama Bankai. Okay, this is KYI's Closure and Daily Report, Delay Report for Friday. I changed to the Friday, July 31st already, so I got no report of any closures or any delays. We're right on time. Okay, we're doing A-okay with no closures. Well, in case there is, you just stay tuned to KUYI Hokie Radio for closures, outages, severe weather, and emergency updates. And check our social media pages during any on-air interruption. And for additional details, please reach out to the reporting offices, and we appreciate your assistance in sharing information. Alrighty, and let's continue with our community calendar. Okay, the Hopi Farmers Market will be held at the Hopi Peace Academic Center on August 2nd, beginning 8 o'clock in the morning to 12 p.m. noon time. All right, for more information, you can go to Maree, at hopititsqua.org. All right, so you can get more information there. Do you have questions about the Hopi Farmers Market? And the Hopi Junior Senior High School Parent Advisory Committee will host a meeting on August 4th in the library at 6 p.m. For more information, you can call 928-738-5111, all right? So that's the Hopi Junior Senior High School Parent Advisory Committee meeting. And the Hopi Community Health Representative Program will host a community engagement night from 6 to 8 p.m. on the following date. So get your pen and pencil and write it down. Okay, the dates and location. August 4th, there'll be a Shmopai Village at the community building. And August 5th, there'll be a Lower Shupalami Community Building. August 6th, there'll be a Dibakabi Community Building. And for more information, you can call them at 928-737-6362. And remember, it all starts at 6 p.m. to 8 p.m., alrighty? Okay, so keep that in mind. And the Climb the Mesa 10K Run Walk event will be held at the Hopi Cancer Support Services on Saturday, August 8th, starting at 6 a.m. And for more registration information, you can get that information at 928-734-1150, alrighty? And Hopi Wellness Center is hosting outdoor adventures starting at sea every Saturday in August. So for more information, you can call 928-734-3432. Okay, that's for outdoor adventures starting every Saturday in August. Okay, let's see what else I got here for you. All right, we are going to the Hopi Foundation. And they have the following positions open, you know, in case someone's looking for a job. So the Hopi Foundation has the Hopi Leadership Program looking for a program coordinator. And Nawane Coalition is looking for a program associate. So for more information on those jobs, you can call them at 928-734-2380. And Kings Canyon Elementary School, Punsa Ayan Tai Poli, they're looking for a facility manager and also a all-certified teacher, ESS-certified teacher, and a school clerk. And for more information, or if you're interested in the job there, you can call them at 928-399-7005, extension 2312. Let's see. And the Hopi Housing Authority has the following positions open. So they're looking for a means 1/2, all right? And also looking for an inspector and a resident service specialist. And for more information, you can call them at 928-737-2800. And First Mesa Elementary School has the following positions open. Looking for a housing technician, ESS teacher, a certified teacher. And for more information, the number to call is 928-737-2581. Hopi Election Office is seeking poll workers for the Hopi Board of Education School Board elections. Applications are available at the Hopi Elections Office. For more information, number to call 928-734-2507. Okay, let's see what's happening at the Hopi Foundation and their programs. Okay, the Nawane Coalition Food and Agricultural Symposium will be held on September 18th. September 18th and 19th in 2026 at the Hopi Day School. The symposium will focus on Hopi agriculture, farming, wrenching, and food. For more information, you can call them at 928-734-2380. Again, that's the Nahuatl Coalition Food and Agricultural Symposium, September 18th and 19th. Hope be day school. All righty. Check it out. And KUII events and their programming. Tune in for a new edition of Recovery Talk with the Opiate Substance Abuse Prevention Center, Friday, July 31st at 9 o'clock. Hey, that's today. All righty. Maybe I can get up early. All right. So they'll be happening in about 45 minutes or so. So stay tuned to KUII. And support KUII every day. 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And Tewa voices too. 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And as you know, we try to do our best to get stuff out to you people out there listening locally and worldwide. So now, stay tuned, and we'll be coming back to you with the weather report. Okay, so coming up next is your weather. Good morning to all of you, and thank you for tuning in. And hope you're having a great, great Friday morning, like I've been here, starting at 6 o'clock. And I want to thank you early risers that joined me on KYI Tato Show. So let's see what the weather's going to be like today, okay? Alrighty, so here we go with the weather.

0: Okay, let's check out the weather, alrighty, and see what it's going to be. Hey, locally, Hope Reservation and surrounding area. So let's start out with Window Rock, Arizona, alrighty, 45 area. St. Michael, Sihoto, all Pimpo, and on down to Ganado, Wukukpakabe, Pokongipi. So currently sitting at 72 degrees in Window Rock and Sawmill area. And today it'll be sunny with a high near of 95 degrees, light and variable winds becoming northwest about 9 miles per hour in the morning, and winds could gust as high as up to 17 miles per hour. And tonight, Window Rock, you're looking at mostly clear skies with a low around 62 degrees. Northwest winds about 5 to 8 miles per hour becoming light and variable. So, looking good. Okay. And we are going on into Kings Canyon area. Bolepe, Bunse, Mika, Luka, Dishin, up into Jerry Toe. You're in the park area, Spider Mountain, Bash, Beto, and all down to White Cone, Steamboat area. Hey, Pulaka, alright, Low Mountain Junction area, Hopi High School, Hopi Healthcare Center, alright. Currently sitting at 77 degrees this morning. And today your day is going to be like sunny and hot, with a high near 96 degrees. Northeast winds at about 11 miles per hour becoming west in the afternoon. And winds could gust as high as up to 17 miles per hour. And for tonight, you're looking at mostly clear skies with a low around 65. Northwest winds at about 11 miles per hour becoming light and variable. And winds could gust as high as 18 miles per hour tonight. So looking good. But in ink and could not be good too. And the answer by 96 hours group nikan and supply in Kayo Tanawa by Panka Nava Sani. The two name a good a pig and in the way to eat it to mother in it by a mana bus Yanin by a Kimana Sugna Yango. It umbama by pass up you on to mother in Kokoyo. Yeah, and support me of by Kaum Milkan and 65 hour behind the fire. Listen, talk so fine, my little money. All right, we are going to Second Mesa area, Mishangna Bishop, Palavi, Toriva, all right? Sunlight Mission, all the way to Shangopavi and Silvi Cultural Center area. Currently sitting at 77 degrees this morning. Here also at KUI radio station. Yep, don't forget us. And today it'll be sunny, wind, hot with a high near of 98 degrees. And let's see, light and variable winds becoming northwest about 5 to 10 miles per hour in the afternoon. And winds could gust as high as up to 17 miles per hour. And tonight we're looking at mostly clear skies with a low around 64 degrees. West winds at about 10 miles per hour becoming northeast after midnight. Alright, so bye, it's not feel good too, and you can. And so by 98 hours, we can play in K. Otani, and so by me, I'll play Kaum, you can, and so I came in 64 hours, and play some Kanamin, Tanu, and Banka, play Hala, and then we are going to Uki, Kurt's movie, alrighty. Kurt's every look at the Oze, or Lagi, Hong Kong, Pokong, Kong, Kwebi, and all the way up to, Cultural Center, alright, okay. Currently sitting at 77 degrees in Pumpkin City Hill. And today, let's see, it's gonna be like sunny and hot with a high near of 101. We light and variable winds becoming northeast about 10 miles per hour in the afternoon, and winds could gust as high as about 18 miles an hour or so. It's going to be a great one, great hot one, I guess. So, let's see. Tonight will be mostly clear skies with a low around 65 degrees. And by the 101 degrees is the 30 will be my bunk. By the tonight, you're young. You're put me up by answer. Call me up young answer by 65 hour honey. By Umuma. Now, I'm a sunny. I'm a tonight, you're young. And we are going all the way west up to past Jao Mesa and Dancing Ghost area, all the way to Mankapee, Duby, Posogapee, down in Totona, Nestle, Tuba City area. Currently sitting at 83 degrees this morning down there. He's a day monk up in the way by a good in the people. And so it'll be sunny and hot in Mankapi with a high near up. Man, I think it's a new record here. 105. All right, light and rebel winds becoming northwestern over 6 miles per hour in the afternoon. And tonight it'll be mostly clear with a low around 68 degrees. Northeast winds about 5 to 7 miles per hour becoming southeast and everything, all right. We is a day, monk ups in the May, Manana, Mitinat, Yao Yang, 105 all happy whip, Nikang, is written his own kai, and support milk by answer 68 all happy hounds by Ubi Mapanga. Hardly any anonymity, not Yao Yang, Makuit, a bell heek, young answer good, heek, a young good, or tinkering by his own cargo money. Okay, and we are going all the way down southern part of the area. Passing all the way Nipo Butte area, Saddle Mountain, or all the way down to Badlands and Borderland Trading Post Minnetonka to Winslow, Arizona. Wahoo, Bayo me humulu in the buck up with a peshunale owakitsoki. So currently sitting at 82 degrees in Winslow already. So don't be standing in the corner, it's gonna be a hot one. Alrighty, sunny and hot today in Winslow with a high near of 102 degrees. Alright, north winds at about 3 miles per hour, 3 to 8 miles per hour. And Winslow gusts as high as 50 miles per hour. And tonight you're looking at mostly clear skies with a lower on of 67. Northwest winds at about 9 miles per hour becoming southwest after midnight, alright? So looking good, Winslow, just take care of yourself. And if you want a suntan, you can go ahead and stand at the corner of Winslow, Arizona. Alrighty, let's see. Flagstaff, Arizona, pumping it in the buttock of Makila Sunny. Donny Park, Wapatki, Sunset Crater, and Grand Falls, Stars, Kulu, Talani Lake, Katsin Tikwis, Kurili, and down also Sand Springs area. Clear skies is 72 degrees there. And today, about a 30% chance of showers and thunderstorms, mainly between 11 a.m. and 5 p.m. So we'll be mostly sunny with a high near 92 degrees, light and level wind, becoming south at 3 miles per hour in the morning. And tonight you're looking about at a 10% chance of showers and thunderstorms before 8 p.m. It'll be mostly clear with the low around 58 degrees, west winds at about 6 miles per hour. So Flagstaff looking good, alrighty. Hey, we got some of that wet stuff, showers or whatnot, send it this way. Hey, we could sure use more. So go ahead and just be happy out there. Have a great, great day. All of you, it's going to be a great day. It's going to be hot today, but take care of yourself and check on our elders, man. Make sure they have a lot of water to drink. All righty, and we are at 8:29. This great, great Friday morning. You remember, at 9 o'clock, we'll be having what were we having? Coffee talk, I believe. Alrighty, so with that said, we are on our way to the thought of the day. Alrighty, we're Clark Tanumba, so good morning to all of you, and thank you for tuning in to Kui.
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0: Alrighty, thought of the day for a Hopi man. Alrighty, so hey, sounded good there this morning. We are at 8:35, and let's see, let's go to the Hopi word of the day. Alrighty, let's see what it is, an old word, new word, or a word we're not pronouncing right, or just a word we know but don't know what it means. Anyway, so let's see what it is. Okay, here we go.
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0: Okay, you got a Hopi word of the day. Itangu, all right, our mother, Nimbia, all right. So that's the Hopi word of the day. All right, so let's use that today. Say, Itangu, okay, call your mama that day. So what they say, don't say mama, say Itangu, all right, and say Nimbia, all right. So that's the Hopi word of the day and table word of the day. 8:37, and moving on, we are going to Hopi Elder Wisdom number 5, alrighty, so here we go.

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Okay, hope you all to wisdom number 5. We are at 8:42, and remember, 9 o'clock, we got coffee talk coming up, so, hey, stay tuned to KUAI. It'll be about 15 minutes or so, and let's go on with some more music till 9 o'clock, and we're going with the first people, all right, with Clark Tanning Hongwa.

Alrighty, the first people will start to come by. Okay, about 9 o'clock we'll be going to Coffee Talk, so stay tuned to KUII. And before we do that, I'd like to do a morning shout-out to the ones that I didn't get to earlier. We are going with good morning to Linda Benali Franklin in Flagstaff, Arizona. Good morning, Linda. Have a great day. And also to Howard Sikera, still up from Pacaville. All right, good morning, Howie. And Luis Trevino, all the way down to Okoling area, New Mexico area. And my granddaughter there, Pat Molly, in Shiprock, New Mexico. And hey, all the way to Apache Country, Rachel Nolene, good morning. You all have a great, great Friday and a great, great weekend. So with that said, 8:47, and we can go with, yours truly, I guess, alrighty. So here we go with Perry Girls Waiting.

Alrighty, 8:52 KUI radio station, Great Friday morning here. We got coffee talk coming up in about 8 more minutes or so. So, hey, in case I don't jump back on, I just want to say that you all have a great Friday and a great weekend. And be careful out there. Remember, it's going to be very hot this weekend, so take care of yourselves. Stay hydrated and just watch yourselves, alrighty, and wherever you're going, whatever you're doing, whatever you're planning, make it a good one for yourself and just be safe out there. So I want to let you know, see, we're going to be going to Coffee Talk. And if I don't come back on, you guys have a good one, alright? I'll be glad and sign off now. Signing off is one and only Randall Mulligan, better known as Wiz. So, hey, we can probably do the same on Monday morning again. So just enjoy your weekend. And good day. We're going with Intertribal with Blue Thunder.

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4: 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I'm your host, Brian Himitua, and thank you for joining us today. 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Together, we'll explore different aspects of recovery through conversations about coping strategies, personal stories, wellness, healing, and the importance of strong support systems. Because healing begins when we listen, learn, and support one another. Today's show focuses on the often unheard stories of family members whose lives have been affected by addiction, and how hope, healing, and recovery can transform families. I am pleased to welcome CJ, Tara, and Trish. Before we begin, let's have our guests introduce themselves and what brought them to today's conversation.
5: Hello, my name is CJ Marquez, I'm the youngest of the family, and I am currently in recovery.
6: Hi, my name is Tara Marquez, I am the only sister of the family, so I'm here because Jared had been here recently, well not recently, but he had been here before, and we just wanted to be able to talk about our experiences.
4: Thank you, welcome.
7: Hello, my name is Trish. I am here with CJ, and I am currently dealing with addiction also.
4: Thank you. Welcome.
8: Yo, Jared
4: Marquez, back again. All right, welcome. So first and foremost, I want to thank you guys for coming because, again, having the courage and the strength to share your experiences is not very easy, especially when you're still in the healing process or if you're healing along the side of family members who are in active addiction. But I think when we become in recovery, there's a lot of things that we do need to conversate around, but sometimes finding the courage and the strength to do so is challenging, right? Especially if we haven't had the spaces to do it. So hopefully this will help you along your journey and then also help somebody else out there. So let's go ahead and start with the first question. So the first question is, can you share what it was like for you to support and live alongside a loved one during their active addiction? And how did that experience affect you and your family?
5: For me personally, having two parents as alcoholics and growing up with siblings and growing up as an addict myself, it was extremely difficult. And even though we weren't really taught to have, like, how to have a support system, we knew we were family and, like, we loved each other, and that's what kept us tight, and we leaned on each other as much as we could.
4: Thank you.
6: I think for me, I have a different perspective than my brothers because, like, my parents, like, we all have the same parents, but they decided to kind of go the route of my parents while we were still young growing up. So I feel like growing up that my point of view was to take care of CJ and make sure that we were good. And then once we got older, I was able to see that, like, our support system was us. Like, we thought we didn't have anybody, but it was us. There wasn't nobody else to depend on. When we went through all the bad times together, we did it. Like, we went through everything together. And a lot of the trauma that we've been through, we laugh about it now because we can't believe that a lot of the crazy things that happened growing up in our home. It was never quiet. So for now that we're adults and our home is quiet, we see that this was the only support we needed to get through it. Sadly, we're just half the family that was able to make it this far. But I think that when I thought I didn't have a support system and CJ thought we didn't have a support system, we had Jared, and Jared thought that when he thought that there was nobody else there, he knew that he had us. So he was always constantly like, family, family, like, we're family. Even when there was times when we were fighting and didn't seem like we were family, that's the only thing that matters. And I think even though our parents didn't give us the great environment to grow up in, they told us that they love us. And that's the one thing that we always do. No matter what, whether we're hanging up the phone, we're leaving for the day, we always tell each other that we love each other. And that's the only thing I think that's what is the biggest thing that stuck out for, like, my friends growing up. They're like, they thought it was weird that we would tell each other that we would love each other. Mm. But we wouldn't have been able to get through nothing without each other. That's for sure.
4: Awesome. So kind of identifying the, the light and the darkness kind of thing. It's really interesting that you bring that up because I think that, you know, a lot of people are experiencing that just survival mode, you know, just trying to survive, just trying to make it through the day. And then recalling some of those moments, like even being in school and not doing well in school because you're trying to focus on how you're going to make it through the day, like what's going to happen when you get home because of what happened the night before, or because maybe you didn't eat the morning, or, you know, just all these things that are going on. But then, you know, when you get home, it's like, this is my family, you know, this is family. And I hear that a lot, especially growing up in different capacities, you know, people use that term family a lot. So, I mean, that's a really interesting, and thank you. I'm glad that you guys were able to have each other as well, because again, there's individuals who are single children, you know, and they're going through this alone, you know. And so, yeah, good, thank you. How about you, Trish?
7: Well, I do have an older brother. He was an alcoholic and he ended up going to prison. So when he went to prison, that's kind of when I started doing drugs. So I didn't really have a support system, so. And then me and CJ got together, and I met this family, and so they're kind of like my support system now.
4: So when your family member was incarcerated, did you feel alone, or did you feel like you had lost your support system?
7: It just created more distance.
4: Hmm. Yeah, definitely. Yeah, because again, that is a traumatic experience. You know, family members that you know we lose either way through death or incarceration or maybe even separation and divorce. You know, so we have different coping skills and survival methods around those different instances. You know, and again, it's not really that we want to do these things. It's like it worked at one time and it gave us that. Either that freedom or that numbness that we needed just to make it through that day, right? Okay, good. Thank you. So, during that time, again, we talked about, did you have a support system of your own? But also, who or what helped you navigate the challenges you were facing?
5: Growing up the way that I did, I saw and felt like a lot of things that were I was experiencing in my life or a lot of things that I had no real control over weren't things that anybody planned for. And it was like, so I was put through a lot of experiences where I was just like, I don't want to go through these things. These things aren't making me feel good. And it made me question what I really wanted because I knew that, like, there was no real way for it. It was always that way, and it wasn't going to change unless I wanted it to change. And I could always feel like my sister had my back, and, like, if I tell them how I felt and, like, they agreed to it, like, that's what they wanted to do also. I also, like, I just always knew that there could be a better way and a better way to feel, a better way to live, just a better way to act, and I just didn't know how I was going to achieve that, but I just knew the way that I grew up that's not how I wanted to continue it.
4: Thank you.
9: I think that's like the main thing is that we didn't want to continue how we grew up because I have kids, and when I had my first it was like around the time it was still craziness at home where he was still going in and out of juvie and I was his guardian and my other brothers weren't home. My parents were being crazy. So it was just like we all lived at home, but I was my brother's guardian. So that can just tell you how crazy things were. And we just knew that that's not what we wanted growing up, and we didn't know how we were going to achieve it. And I think that when we went through, like, because we lost our parents and our older brother, when we went through those times of grief, those were the times that we didn't speak, and those were the loneliest times. And that goes for Jared, too, because he was not here around with us. So, and I know that for him it was lonely because we weren't responding. We weren't talking to him as well. And now that we're working, we're all doing good, we're in a place where we all can see that there's a future. We all have something that we're trying to work towards. That's the support that we thought we needed, but we had it the whole time. It was just us trying to figure out how to really utilize our own skills, our own, because we had to communicate with each other. Before we didn't, we would fight. We weren't be able to sit down and have a conversation. And now we can, and we can talk about our feelings, and we can talk about old times. And it's like, even just like the ride here, Jared's point of view and CJ's point of view aren't always the same things on how we see things as like just coming here. So I think that today, like, just even that was a great thing to see how far we've come. But truly, it was just like we had the example of everything we did not want. And so as we're getting older, we just choose, like, that's what we don't want. We don't want the craziness. We don't want the noise. We don't want the jail. We don't want the drugs. And that's like the main, I guess that's like the main determination for us to keep going in the right direction. And if Jared wasn't how he is now, I don't think that it wouldn't have helped us continue to keep going the right way. And I couldn't be more thankful for him.
4: Okay. So those of you guys out there that don't know Jared, Tara, can you tell me how Jared is now?
9: Jared now is available. He was locked up for 10 years, and the only way to really communicate with him was through email or phone call. So if, like, the 2 weeks before he got out, I got my car, I totaled my car, and I didn't tell him because my job was to go pick him up from prison. Mm-hmm. And so I didn't tell him. I couldn't tell him anything bad was happening because there was nothing he can do about it. Mm-hmm. And now, if I get a flat tire, like, I was getting a flat tire coming home from work, and it was, like, 12 o'clock, and I called him first before calling my boyfriend because I know my brother's going to answer. Mm-hmm. And not that my boyfriend was going to answer, he was sleeping, but I know my brother's going to wake up in the middle of the call, like, and wake up in his sleep, and he's like, "Are you okay?" And I was like, "Oh, my tire popped." And he's just like, "Okay, I'm on my way." So Jared's fully available now. That's the difference. And before prison, he was just kind of doing his own thing. When we were growing up, it was me taking care of CJ. And I just had to make sure CJ was fed, CJ went to school. And Jared and my older brother, Charles, they kind of just did their own thing. Like, they worried about themselves, which as we were growing up, I felt like it was selfish of them to kind of just, it felt like they abandoned us. But now when you see it, it's like that was the only way he would have survived it. Like, if he would have stayed in the house with us, the way that he got along with my parents, he wouldn't have made it as far as he had. He probably would have made worse decisions than he did to get him where he was at. And it probably would have happened quicker. So looking back at it, we thought, like, oh, he was selfish, and we felt like we were alone. But it was just like, that's just the way things happened to be for him to be here today and for him to be who he is today. Because we are very proud of him today.
4: Yeah, it's kind of funny because, again, you know, it's like we almost have to go through these things in order to learn. And then once we learn from it, depending on who we're meant to be, and then that's our testimony, right? I mean, like I said, yeah, we all have a plan in the beginning. I told myself I was never going to be an alcoholic. I'm never going to be like my parents or whatever. And somehow, some way, I ended up being just like them. But at the same time, not just with the substances, but like I said, the behaviors, the mindset, some of the thinking, even the values, you know, the positive things too. But then again, looking at it, it's like I needed to fully understand them and how they were brought up, and then understand how I was, and then so I could work on some things then, and so that I wouldn't end up going that same route. But it's really interesting because you brought up grief, but we're gonna let Trish share, but I want to go back to the grief because that's a good topic. Thank you. The question was, during that time, who or what helped you navigate through the challenges you were facing?
7: Well, it was mainly my auntie. My auntie was my main support system. My auntie and my grandma. I kind of felt alienated at home with my mom. That's kind of what led me to find comfort somewhere else.
4: Okay, yeah. Thank you. It's kind of funny you say aunties and then Jared's ears perked up.
9: Yeah.
4: Okay, so back to the topic of grief. You had mentioned that, because again, grief is different from everybody, right? I mean, even at the cultural perspective is that every, I guess you would say, people has their own way of grieving, right? But sometimes, and I'm not challenging the teaching. What I am challenging is why it doesn't work for us all the time, like the way we're supposed to grieve culturally. Because grief looks different for everybody, right? Some people grieve for the appropriate 4 days, and then some people grieve for, you know, I don't know, a long, long time, to where, you know, it really affects their life and things like that. So you had mentioned that, you know, you had gone through a grieving process, and I kind of want to know, like, what did you do to work through those challenges of that grief, or how did you grieve in a point to where it was healthy for you with the loss of your brother and then the loss of your parents? Because, again, you know, grief is such a complex topic, but also, you know, there's people out there that, you know, they need those kind of suggestions or they need that kind of outlook to see, maybe I can try this, maybe I can try that, you know. So if you're able to, I'd like to hear more about that.
9: I think my biggest thing that helped me is forgiveness, because I was so angry. I had to forgive. When my brother passed away, I think it was just like we were so close. There was times throughout my life where, like, when we were growing up in San Carlos, me and Jared were super, super tight. And, like, CJ was always, like, my son that wasn't my son. So that was always our relationship until we got older. And with Jared, it was like we were super tight when we were younger. And then once he became a teenager, just like we weren't. But with my older brother, he was like, when he passed, he was like one of my best friends. We did everything together. And like him being drunk and him just acting out, like, it was like that was just part of his persona. But it was just like those were the times that we sit back and we laugh about. But it was just like I was so angry at all the people that were around him because he was sick before he passed. And I kind of like was putting blame on everybody. But then I had to just go back and be like, well, why didn't my brother tell me this? And why didn't he tell me this? But it was forgiveness. I had to forgive myself, too, because I blamed myself. Like, why didn't you step in? Because everybody was asking me, like, why didn't you do this? Why didn't you do that? So you get those questions. And then, like, right after my brother, a month later was my dad. My dad passed away. And that was just, like, I'm a daddy's girl. So that was really hard to go through. And then 18 months later was my mom. So things were just kept happening to us where it was, like, we couldn't feel it until after my mom passed, and it was just like there was nobody. Jared was locked up. It was just me and CJ, and I think we were kind of like angry with each other. I felt like he wasn't there enough. He just was like in his own world, and I was just like, I didn't understand it. And then just like when once it got closer to Jared getting out and CJ was out living on the res, it was just like, I have to reach out to CJ because me and CJ were like really close, and he was all I had after everything had happened. And then once Jared got out of prison, it was just like we had to grieve all over again because we had to talk about it. Jared wasn't there with us, so we had to go through it all over again and blame each other, and it was just like it was just a whole another thing. So it's just like with grief, it doesn't seem like it's something that you can get over, because after that, like we haven't talked about it. Mm-hmm. And I feel like now that my son's getting older and he's asking questions about his family, and I have to like tell him things that like, oh, this is how it was when we were growing up and stuff, and he was just like what? Like he just doesn't believe it because they've compared to us, they've grown up a soft life. Mm-hmm. they don't know what it's like to have to boil water. We had to sleep outside my grandma's house, like when my aunts were mad at my mom. So it was just like they don't know those things. So it with the grief, it's just hard to, like, when we go back to that same spot.
4: Right.
9: But just to get through it, it was just, like, forgiving everybody and myself, because otherwise I would just be angry all the time. And that took a lot for us to get out of it. Because me and CJ, like, for us to be the closest, it was just, like, we didn't talk, like, at all. And then one day I just had a feeling that I need to go see my brother. I like have to go see him to make sure that he's okay. And he was okay. He just wasn't responding. I showed up and he was fine.
10: Like they said, you know, I did a lot of time. You know, growing up wasn't easy. I left, and you know, I've been grieving long before they had passed, because I felt, from growing up in my perspective, being older, seeing them who they truly were as my family, my brother, my mom, my dad. You know, these are things that they don't have the memories for, and I grieve for them before that, because my brother had some serious accidents before I even went to prison, and that changed him. It really changed him. Mm-hmm. So when I'm trying to play, like, my brother taught me a lot of things, taught me to play the chess, taught me to play basketball, you know, and some things like that. Then as we got older and seeing he wasn't the same person, seeing the same thing with my mom, my dad, and then, you know, after losing them in prison, I don't have time to grieve, because in prison, you know, sometimes when you do a lot of time, you end up in certain positions in life where you understand that you've put yourself there, and you have to accept what you choose to do with your life afterward. Do you want to be like everybody else who's just coming in and out of prison, or do you want to make a real change and be successful and positive, knowing that everything and every turn your past is going to be thrown at you? So grieving process was, for me, I didn't have a moment. I didn't cry until after, you know, years after, when I finally got out of prison. And then to think about it in hindsight, what I truly felt was my last interactions with my parents and my older brother was kind of like, you know, I want you to do better when you get out. And kind of like afterward was like, I give my life for you to change. I give you the rest of my life to change, to actually, like, I'm the only one that could actually help these two, because they knew they were so far in their addiction. Those were kind of like the last few things in our conversations that was there. And, you know, like I said, in hindsight, you know, I didn't see all that, like, because our relationship before prison was violent towards each other, aggressive towards each other, you know, dislike, you know, leave me alone and disdain. And for them to cross that line and actually apologize, and actually, like, you know, acknowledge it, they're wrong. And that grieving process took a long time, because I have to wait until it got super quiet to really reflect on some of the things that they have said, you know. And how I deal with it is, I look forward, you know, I always talk about this, that I adhere to the whole ways and understand that there's things beyond our control and beyond what we can truly understand that tell us these things. And, you know, I had a dream about my brother. And, you know, that dream was so real that I helped him, and he thanked me. So that gave him the opportunity to tell me and ease my heart. And after, when I woke up from that dream, is when I started living for them, living for all of us.
4: Wow, that's powerful. I thank you for that. So if you're just joining us, you're listening to KUYI Recovery Talk, and our guests today are CJ, Tara, and Trish. And we are discussing the often unheard stories of family members whose lives have been affected by addiction by a loved one. Let's get back to the conversation. I think it's really powerful, your story, Jared, because, again, you know, I had a similar situation with individuals, too. And, you know, just kind of hearing that, you know, that connection is that they're definitely, you know, even though we can't see them, they're definitely still around us, you know, helping us in our daily lives. And I think that for me, when that situation happened, then it really set me at ease too, as well, to understand that, you know, this process is healing for me, and it's something that needed to happen for myself as well, to see the bigger picture, which was obviously, you know, okay, it's time for me to let it go, you know, these kind of things. But again, you know, very few people, or maybe even people out there, experience that actual spiritual experience like that, you know. But it's really powerful. But you hear it a lot, especially in our native communities, right? These spiritual stories, or these, they call them visions or dreams or things like that, that are really impactful for our people. So I mean, I'm glad that you were able to experience that. And so again, you know, Trish and CJ, how did you guys deal with grief? You know, what kind of things did you do to grieve in a good way, pretty much?
5: For me, like I said, I was the youngest of the family. So everybody showed nothing but love and, like, really tried to, like, watch out for me. Mm-hmm. But, like, as I grew up and I noticed that their addictions became too much for them and, like, they stopped, like, they started going downhill, and then once we lost them, I couldn't understand how everything played, like, why did everything fall that way? And it was really hard for me to accept it. I feel like I still just, like, locked everything down. I started drugs when I was, like, 16, like early teens, and I like did it for over 10 years, and I just kept going farther and farther into my own addictions, and it got really bad after I lost all of them, like, in a row. I was up here in the city. I felt like I couldn't handle it. I had to run away, so I went down to the reservation, continued drugs, and I felt like was so hurt that I just felt so alone, and I searched for someone to, like, to be with, and through what I was doing, I met my girlfriend, and then over time, like, I rebuilt my relationship with my sister. Over time, through, like, her mom and her mom's support, like, I reconnected with my brother while he was in prison. He would call, and it was just like the love that I would feel for them, like, I didn't want to lose that, like how I lost it with my parents and my older brother. And it was just like, what I'm doing is not helping any of us. It's not even helping myself. If anything, it's just I'm getting really upset with myself just continuing to do what I'm doing. And it became too much for me, to where I just had to reach out to my sister for help, and she came and plucked me out. Thankfully, Jared was out doing his recovery thing, and I had a doctor on my side that I met on the reservation that we were doing addiction stuff with. And through the support that I had found on trying to want to get help for myself, I used each one of them as, like, a stepping stone, and they all, like, helped lift me up and, like, give me a sense of direction to, like, go where I wanted to go. And now, like, we went through the, like, recovery centers, whatever, and then it was right at the time where everything was going downhill for them, and a lot of them were closing, a lot of them whatever, and, like, they were expecting more stuff from us. So we stepped out, and we're like, well, let's go out on our own. Let's go get our own apartment. And it's been, like, 2.5 years we've been on our own, still Ubering to and from work, like, going day to day, barely making ends meet. But, like, I knew, I dealt with grief by realizing how much I had lost from losing those people in my life, and then it made me, like, want to hold on to what I had left. And, like, so that's what I'm trying to do, and I'm just trying to spend as much time as I can with them and just, like, let them know that I love them just as much as they love me.
4: Awesome. That's really powerful, you know. So almost coming to a realization in your life that, you know, again, like you said, you know, realizing what you lost, and as a result of the grieving or the processes, and then turning it into a positive and looking at, hey, you know, this is what I have left, so this is what I want to focus on, right? Awesome. That's awesome. How about you, Trish?
7: Well, I was currently grieving my boyfriend of 3 years when I met CJ, so I was dealing with that by just doing drugs. And so my story went similar to his after that, when I met him through the help of Jared and Tara. That was it, yeah.
4: Awesome. So you found support through the family, right? Through just being around people who are working the program, right?
7: Yeah, exactly.
4: Awesome. And they say that is the best way to stay sober, and the best way to get well is to hang around sober people and well people, right? Yeah. Cool. Awesome. Look at CJ. Awesome. Okay, so the next question is, what would you say to someone who is currently supporting a loved one struggling with addiction, and why is it important for family members to seek support and care for themselves as well?
9: I would say for people that... I think it's hard, and the one thing is that you can't make them do anything. Like, right. if they're stuck in their ways, and I thought that was like one thing that I learned with CJ. Like, I would get mad at him. I would be like, I don't understand. Like how could you like just be so? And I would think like, you're just like, how are you weak? Like, I don't understand. And it's not that at all. It's just that he wasn't ready. I couldn't make him do anything that he wasn't ready to fight. Like, he had to fight his own demons. Mm-hmm. And then it's just like, okay, well, I have to let it go because it was stressing me out. And I think that was just for us not talking, because I was just like, how can you not get it together? But I think it's just like, you can't push it. You have to love them even though they are going through it. But even if that means loving them from afar, checking up on them every once in a while. But you can't let it eat you apart. Like, it can't be like, oh, my mission is to get this person help or to help them get clean. Like, if they come to me and they're ready for help, I'll help them. But I think that's just something that person has to go through. Obviously they need support as you're going through it, but you can't, like, one of the things that when Jared got out of prison, and when he, like, his thing wasn't, like, he came out sober, so it wasn't recovery for him, it was recovery of him being around people. Like, he couldn't, the kid, like, I have three kids, and when he got out, they were still, like, really rowdy, so just him being in the room with them, you know, it was a lot of noise, it was a lot for him to deal with,
4: right.
9: So I wanted him to come home, like, come stay with me and you'll be fine. But it was just like, I needed to understand that he was like, we went to Walmart and he was like looking around the cop at the front door. He was like scared to walk past. I was like, don't worry about it. Like, he ain't looking at you. So it was just like I had to see that when he wanted to go into that recovery, that like rehab place, it wasn't for drugs. It was just for him to adapt to the environment. And I couldn't be selfish and be like, no, like, you need to come stay with me. And that's what I wanted, but I was just like, that's what he needed. But you just can't, like, you can't stress yourself out so much about somebody that doesn't want to, like, get help. But they need that support. So there's a difference. Like, I want them to know that there's a difference between, like, supporting them instead of pushing help onto people. That's something that you can't do, because then you're just going to stress yourself out and that strains the relationship.
4: Like, almost in a sense, he was institutionalized and had to relearn how to adapt to be a civilian, right? Back to society. Yeah.
11: Tucking your shirt no more.
4: Awesome.
5: For me, it was really hard to, like, feel like I didn't need to get high anymore. It was real hard for me to, like, my brain and my body was so trained in that habit for, like, over 10 years that, like, just even deciding, like, okay, I know it doesn't make me feel good, but why do I still want to go do it? Mm-hmm. It was just, like, I questioned myself for, like, probably 2 years on, like, I'm just going through the motions and I'm not even enjoying it anymore. And this isn't helping me with the emotional stuff. It's not helping me with any of my problems. And I had to really realize for myself that, like, this has to stop. And when you're trying to support people, I see people that have, like, nothing but love coming from their family. And I see people that have no love coming from their family. And it's just super hard to understand each other's point of views, especially when somebody's supporting somebody. Like, if somebody is sober and they're supporting somebody who's addicted to something, it becomes really hard to, like, find, like, a same page for them to relate to each other on. And it's really hard because the only times you do relate is when you end up losing somebody and going through grief, or, like, you end up needing their help for whatever it is you're trying to accomplish. And thankfully for me, I figured it out what I wanted to accomplish, so I reached out to them for the right things. But a lot of times people don't really know what they want, and they just need help to get through the day. And, like, it's a like a battle, and it's really hard to see how to support someone, but you just got to give them unconditional love. You got to always let them know that they can rely on you, but you have to support them properly, otherwise it can just end up hurting them also.
4: Thank you. We'll go ahead and let Trish join in, and then after Trish, we have a question from the listeners. So
7: I think not enabling is a good start.
4: Can you explain that, not enabling, or what does that mean?
7: Like just standing by, kind of not giving your opinion, or just not showing them that you care for them and that you're there for them. Does that make sense?
4: Yeah, definitely. Yeah, because again, that's kind of the topic too, is like, when is enabling, you know? Because again, if like for me, you know, other people wanted it for me, right? But I just wasn't ready. And then until I was ready, then I started doing the work. You know, I started making the effort. People didn't have to work harder than me. The only time they had to work harder than me was when they were trying to explain to me what exactly I needed to understand, because of the drugs and drinking, it kind of messed up my brain too. So I'm still kind of like dazed and confused some days. But just kind of thinking about that is, yeah, I mean, when is enabling? You know, when are you working harder to help somebody get the services than they're working for it, right?
5: I feel like you can identify enabling when you're trying to support somebody or you're trying to help somebody, but they're using it to their advantage. And it might, you know, give them showers or whatever, but they're just still out on the streets and coming home to get clean so that they can go back out. Or, like, you know what I mean? You want to help them pay. You want to pay them to help clean, to do whatever, but they're just going to go out and use the drugs. Use the money for drugs, or they're just going to continue their habits.
4: Right.
5: So it's really a fine balance between, like, showing support and enabling, because I feel like enabling is you know what they're going to do ultimately, but you're still trying to help them anyways.
4: Thank you for that. And you heard it here first. KUII. It's awesome. So again, this question comes from one of our listeners. The question is, what family activities help keep you in the recovery route? And then, P.S., keep up the good family support. Awesome. Thank you, listener.
9: Thank you for that. I would say for us, it's doing stuff with the kids. I think everything is like kid friendly, because I have three kids. So, and my three kids are their three kids. So that is the one thing that we do, is it's always kid friendly. Like, we have to make sure that the kids are going to have fun. Because if the kids have fun, that means that we go back into that, like, mentality of we're running around with them. Like, we did main event one time for CJ's birthday. And I think bowling was the most fun that we've ever had, because my dad used to take us bowling when we were little, mm-hmm. and my mom and dad would get drunk at the bar, and it would just be us over there, like me and the boys. Uh-huh. And so, like, when we had went to main event for CJ's birthday, we had such a good time. And well, I realized I wasn't as good as I thought I was gonna be, but. But I think just like things like that. And Jared, he's been like into camping, so like he's been trying to get us to go on a family camping trip. Hopefully that will happen. But his camping is like straight up like real camping, you know, like what you guys did. And we're like like, can we have a camper camping kind of? But, yeah, just family stuff, like, things that we know that is going to have a good time, especially, and I feel like Jared is the one that we kind of look toward to be like, do you want to do this? Do you want to do that? Because he's the one, like, it's not that he, him being around anything is going to trigger him or anything, because he's been in recovery for so long that it doesn't bother him. But his other half, she's still early on, so I think about that. Like, I take that into consideration. So that's just the thing, is that we always have to be thoughtful of everybody else's in our circle, because it's not just us, it's the extended families that we have that are a part of us. But yeah, family stuff, family time, anywhere we can laugh and just make fun of each other.
4: Good, good. And I think that's always nice, right? I mean, people don't have to do it, but I know that, you know, I've been in situations where I've been invited to attend, especially family events, and then other people are, you know, using or whatever, and then my wife is saying, you know, put that away, Brian's in recovery, you know, don't, you know, wait till we leave, you know, and then so, and in the beginning, it kind of bothered me at first, but now it's like, you know, well, that's them, because again, you know, I know that I'm going to wake up in my bed. I know that I'm not going to wake up with a hangover. I'm, you know, all of these things that normally, you know, would have happened, you know, so awesome.
5: For me, like, I spent so much time trying to grow up and trying to, like, fend for myself that I kind of, like, didn't really realize at the time how much time I was spending away from family, and how much time, like, okay, I tried to find friends and I tried to find people that I could relate to, but, like, they never could connect to me the same way that my family would. And when we get together, like, it feels like a family. Like, all of us are all, we all know where we're at in each other's lives. Like, you know, she's like the head of the family, he's like just came out trying to act. He's still acclimating to his new life from before, and like with me, I'm like still barely trying to stand up on our, like, my own two feet. But we all understand, like, that we're all that we have, and like birthdays are super important to me, like making sure, like, you know, we see the kids before they go to school, we see, like, you know, we spend as much time with them, because, like, they're gonna remember these things, like, if we were there or if we weren't when we're gone. And it, like, impacts me a lot, so, like, I don't want to even mess up, you know, that opportunity that I was given to, like, show them that how much I love them, like, especially because they're little, because they're only going to grow up from here. So, like, just being around family and us understanding and being on the same page just makes it so much better. Like, it wouldn't be, I don't think, I just really enjoy just being with them, and I just enjoy all, like, even with her family, like, I make sure that we go out and spend time with her mom, who's in a nursing home, who's been diagnosed, like, has dialysis, and, like, her auntie, who reminds me of my sister, head of the family, kid, like, and I just want to make sure we can spend as much time with each of them as we can.
4: Thank you for that. Yeah, family does really, it's really impactful, you know. It's helpful, and it can be unhelpful, too, just depending on what side of the, you know, the scope it is, you know.
7: That's true. I think just family gatherings are really important, no matter what. So, yeah, just take the time to try to spend more time with your family.
4: Thank you. And again, it says, oh, quick, Sergeant.
10: Oh, yeah, no, real quick, you know what I mean? let me borrow yours real quick. So, one of my greatest childhood memories comes from, like, you know, although my dad worked in the city and did his best to take care of us, you know, we were still poor. We're broke. Mm-hmm. And all my memories that I love was that I loved my uncles. I love my uncles, you know what I mean? My aunts were cool for a while, but, you know, my uncles, I could tell, like, they battled between, you know, making sure they knew that I loved them. They loved me, you know what I mean? I wanted to know that, you know, and you see it, you felt it, you know, although they were in addiction and stuff like that, there was little things that they done throughout their life, so I make sure the kids have that. I can promise you that the kids never seen me beat up anybody. You know, never. They've never seen me really mad. And that meant to make me feel good because at the end of the day, I've seen my uncles get in gunfights. I've seen my uncles stab somebody. I've seen my uncles fight. You know what I mean? I've seen them drunk. And I just want people to know when it comes to family, like kids might not say this because a lot of them haven't been able to express their emotions, but what truly makes them happy is seeing others around them in a positive way. It's not that I have to play video games with them. It's not that I have to play board games with them. They just want me to be present.
4: Right.
10: They just want me there. And like I got a niece that can care less, but when she needs to paint my toes, I'm right there. You know what I mean? And then she'll laugh at me for it. But I know at the end of the day, later on, she gets older. They're going to be happy that I've never gave up on them, that I'm always there, you know.
4: Thank you for that. Yeah, definitely. I can concur with that. You know, it's kind of ironic that you bring that up because, you know, that's what I learned in my recovery. That's what my family wanted and needed. It wasn't about what I could buy them. It wasn't what I could get them. They just wanted me there. And even though in the beginning I had the mindset of, well, I was there because I was still using, you know, but I really truly wasn't there, right? And then it got to be to the point where it's like, go outside or don't bother me because you're ruining my high. And I know that sounds kind of, you know, bad, but at the same time, it started to help me understand my focus, the shift in the way that I was and what the substances were really doing. And I was doing this training yesterday, and I was talking about substance use, substance misuse, substance dependency, and all of those three different levels. And I was like, you know, they were giving scenarios. And so just kind of thinking about that, but just the time. Because, again, that's something that you cannot get back, right? Once it's gone, it's gone. And so the time is very key, the presence. And even understanding, like, some of our youth events that we do, you know, sometimes the parents just want to drop off their kids and then, you know, and then do whatever they want to do. But then we're really trying to focus on involving at least one parent or one guardian. That way, you know, they get that time, that quality time. Because again, you know, sometimes we go home and you're trying to talk to your parents and your parents are on their phone texting or whatever. They're looking at their phone. The kids are talking. It's like, hey, mom, dad. They're like, uh-huh, what, uh-huh. Wait, what did you say? You know, it's kind of like, you know, the focus definitely shifts. But being present, I think, is awesome. And thank you for bringing that up, Jared. The other thing that I wanted to kind of talk about was that, again, we're kind of running out of time here, but I definitely wanted to just kind of end up closing is that, you know, looking back on your journey, what message of hope would you share with others who may be walking a similar path, who may be out either in addiction or supporting a family in addiction? Or both?
5: For me, the hope was, like, if I can put this substance down and really focus on what it is that I want, then I could achieve it. Like, I've been through so much stuff in my life, and so, like, I knew there was nothing in the normal life that I would come across that would, like, make me feel that bad. Like, I knew I could get through it, I could overcome it, because I had already walked, like, you know, such

0: like hard path, and just being like, you can always find like you can always find yourself if you like really want to, and you can always have this, you can find the support even if it's not the support you want. Like, if you want to better your life, you really can, but it just takes nothing but hard work and nothing but dedication.
1: Thank you for that.
2: I would say that for people that are supporting other people, that don't lose yourself into it. Remember that you can't want it more than the other person. And things don't always get better right away. Like, right here is 10 years difference for us to be in a good space. And sometimes it feels like it's never going to end. And 10 years pass, and now you guys are all laughing. So I know that sometimes it just feels like you want to give up, but you can't. Because somebody else is still looking at you for strength, even though they're not asking for your strength, but they're looking at you. And things always get easier eventually, so just don't ever give up. That's it.
1: Thank you.
3: For those that are in early their recovery, still pondering it, still trying to find those days that add up, you know, this year I'll have 14 years clean from things. And as much as I like to celebrate myself, you know, for those that didn't have support and didn't get that one day, you know, I just want to remember, you know, a lot of us hold on to things and can't fully express ourselves. And over time, we kind of tend to, the only way to express ourselves is feed the addiction, you know, to numb us from the emotions and stuff like that. So my advice for those in early recovery and those that are trying to support, one thing I've learned is that if people truly care about you and really love and respect you, how to determine the difference between, you know, what's good for your recovery and what's not good for your recovery is those that matter don't mind, and those that mind don't matter, you know. So if they got a negative opinion about your life and what's going on, more than likely they're not going to help you along in your journey, whether it's externally or internally, you know. And just know that those that really matter in your life will show you.
1: Thank you.
4: I guess there's no better day than today. Just start working on it.
1: Thank you.
5: Keep on keeping on.
1: Yeah. ain't nothing to it but to do it. Awesome. Thank you. So I want to thank, a big thank you to our guests for joining us today and for sharing your stories, experience, and hope with our listeners. Your willingness to share your journey reminds us that healing is possible and that none of us have to face life's challenges alone. But I also wanted to mention, too, that I've had the pleasure or the honor to know both of your parents. And growing up, my stepfather and my mom were part of their support. And so that's how I ended up, you know, getting involved with your parents and seeing them in different capacities. And one of the things that I did recognize was that they loved you the best way that they could with what they knew. They did have challenges, you know, there was struggles, but you guys were always with them no matter what, you know. They always had you guys. And it's kind of funny because, like I was saying, you know, I can't even believe or imagine, or I mean, just seeing you guys today and growing up. I mean, like Tara, she used to have her little pigtails and her little ponytail, and then sometimes it was just, you know, straight down, you know. And then, you know, and then Jared and Charlie, you know, like I said, they were younger, you know. And it's kind of funny, I'll share a little story, but one time your dad, he used to call my stepdad, you know, by his last name.

0: And one time, you know, I was younger, and I called my stepdad by his last name too, just like how your dad used to. And man, I got in so much trouble. I was like, I was just doing what he did. And he was like, well, that's my friend. Only you can come. But it was just funny because, again, you know, we have stories like that where you know, they were really good people. They were really good people. They were loving people. And like I said, you know, they were funny. They were funny. It was, I mean, just some of the stuff that they would talk about and do. But I just wanted to share that. I just wanted to share that because, again, you know, there's people out there in our lives that, you know, I mean, I think it's just making the effort to stay in the circles that we've created, you know, because, again, because time, sometimes we get separated over time, you know. So I just wanted to share that with you. And then again, if you need any additional information about today's topics and community resources, is available through the Hopi Substance Abuse Prevention Center at 928-734-0300. 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

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This is the Arizona Department of Public Safety. Phoenix Police Department is looking for Peyton Deontay Simmons, last seen on foot wearing a tan jacket, gray shirt with unknown graphic design and gray cutoff shorts. 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

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And you know, you come up to the house, and there's so'o, you know, waiting for you.

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3: As NASA prepares for longer space flights, is a menu overhaul in order? I'm Flora Lichtman, and this is Science Friday. Astronaut food is not exactly known to be delicious.
4: I've had astronauts that tell me they've put Dijon mustard on apple pie just to make it, you know, taste halfway decent.
3: Is space cuisine due for a giant leap for all of astronaut kind? Plus, the overlooked history of black women code breakers during the early Cold War era.
5: They had to read the encoded telegraph strips, which were in Cyrillic, and find keywords. They were like the manual Google of their time.
3: And checking in on new research about some of the fiercest, most agile predators cruising the skies. Dragonflies. That's after this.
6: Live from NPR News in Washington, I'm Lakshmi Singh. Cheers ring out as more migrants arrive on the shores of the Spanish territory of Ceuta, recorded today by Reuters News Service. Local authorities estimate more than 60,000 people swam from nearby Morocco in the last 24 hours alone, and that at least 57 people died, some by drowning, others in a stampede, to cross a breakwater barrier near a border checkpoint. More from Terry Schultz.
7: Spanish authorities say they've turned back roughly half the people who arrived in the tiny Spanish town of Ceuta by land or sea from Morocco. European Commission Chief Ursula von der Leyen says she's assigned officials to help Spain manage the situation, insisting the crossings must stop immediately and that smuggling networks must be dismantled. She underscores that people entering the bloc must be returned quickly. Several EU governments have called for the suspension of Spanish participation in the passport-free Schengen system so that the migrants cannot travel on into other countries. The Italian government says it's temporarily closed its air and sea borders with Spain, and France announced it will step up controls at the Spanish border. For NPR News, I'm Terry Schultz in Brussels.
6: Hamas denies it agreed to a deal with President Trump's Board of Peace to completely disarm. The Palestinian militant group in Gaza is pushing back after Trump announced there was a deal for Hamas disarmament and a simultaneous withdrawal of Israeli forces. NPR's Franco Ordonez has the latest.
8: The problem seems to be a disagreement over what comes first, whether it's Israel pulling out of Gaza or Hamas handing over their weapons. Now, the Board of Peace says, quote, withdrawal must move in lockstep with the decommissioning, but a senior Hamas official told NPR that they would only give up their weapons if Israel withdraws from Gaza first.
6: NPR's Frank Ordonez reporting. Michigan's primary is Tuesday. Congresswoman Haley Stevens and former public health official Abdul El-Sayed are in a fierce battle for the Democratic Senate nomination, mirroring national divisions in the party. NPR's Sam Greenglass has more.
9: Air Force veteran Joel Rutherford worries the primary is tearing Democrats apart.
10: You have candidates that are very different. And I think what happens is this passion has just become so big.
9: Rutherford is supporting El-Sayed and thinks about his choice this way.
10: We're not going to get everything we want, but we have to at least try.
9: The pro-Israel lobbying group AIPAC is also spending millions to boost Stevens and oppose El-Sayed, who supports ending military aid to Israel and has made calling out corporate money in politics a key message. Alan Wolf says he believes Stevens is the one who can beat Republican Mike Rogers this fall.
11: You cannot win in Michigan without being able to sway independents. Haley is a fairly middle-of-the-road candidate who can actually do that.
9: Sam Greenglass, NPR News, Metro Detroit.
6: This is NPR.

0: A federal plan for addressing a water crisis affecting seven western states is now public. It seeks to curb usage, and the Bureau of Reclamation says the plan would be updated every 2 years. The Colorado River provides water to tens of millions of people across the region, but it is facing dire drought conditions. Three lower basin states affected, Arizona, California, Nevada, could face dramatic cuts in their water use over the next 2 years. Cubans fleeing the island's economic crisis are seeking new destinations after the Trump administration cut off permissions to enter the United States. Catherine Osborne reports many are looking south to Brazil.
1: This is your KUVI closure and delay report for Friday, July 31st, 2026. We have no current delays or closures, but stay tuned to KUVI, Hopi Public Radio, for closures, outages, severe weather, or emergency updates. 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
1: 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Happening in the community, the Hopi Farmers Market will be at the Hopi Peace Academic Center, August 2nd at 8 a.m. More information at marie@hopitutskwa.org. That is hopitutskwa.org. Hopi Junior Senior High School Parent Advisory Committee will host a meeting August 4th in the library at 6 p.m. More details at 928-738-5111. The Hopi Community Health Representative Program will host a community engagement night, 6 p.m. August 4th at Sungopave Community Building, August 5th at Lower Sapalave Community Building, August 6th at Balkave Community Building. More details at 928-737-6362. The Climb the Mesa 10K Run Walk event will be held at the Hopi Cancer Support Services, Saturday, August 8th at 6 a.m. More details at 928-734-1150. The Hopi Wellness Center is hosting outdoor adventures every Saturday in August. More details at 928-734-3432. 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Hopi Leadership Program Coordinator, Nutmani Coalition Program Associate. More details at 928-734-2380. Keams Canyon Elementary School is seeking the following. Facility Manager, Certified Teacher, ESS Certified Teacher, School Clerk. 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The Hopi Housing Authority has the following. 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More details at 928-737-2800. 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The Hopi Elections Office is seeking workers for the Hopi Board of Education School Board Elections. More details at 928-734-2507. And happening at the Hopi Foundation and Program, save the date for the Nutwani Coalition Food and Agriculture Symposium, which will be held on September 18 and 19, 2026 at the Hopi Day School. The symposium will focus on Hopi agriculture, farming, ranching, and food. More details at 928-734-2380. Tune in for a new edition of Recovery Talk, which was this morning with the Hopi Substance Abuse Prevention Center. You can catch the rewind at 11 a.m. and 5 p.m. Saturday and Sunday. 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

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This is your local weather update for Ganado, Sawmill area. You are currently sitting at 90 degrees this afternoon, sunny with a high near 94, northwest wind, 6 miles per hour. And for Kiuskani and Bunsikvi, Yoalapatke Jedito, you are currently sitting at 98 degrees. This afternoon, sunny with a high near 95, northwest wind, 6 to 9 miles per hour. And for Sekimesa, Sepalobe, Sogopa, Mimasangdobe, Koebe, Owinge, Mansani, we're currently sitting at 98 degrees. This afternoon, sunny and hot with the high near 96, northwest wind, 5 to 10 miles per hour. And for Kekotsmobe, Ojaive, Hot, Velapakobe, Kotse, Velike, Pokangi, you're currently sitting at 98 degrees. This afternoon, sunny and hot with the high near 100, northwest wind 5 to 8 miles per hour with gusts as high as 18 miles per hour. And for Munkape, upper and lower Tuba City, Tuvi, Pasagi, you're currently sitting at 100 degrees. This afternoon, sunny and hot with the high near 103, light southwest winds. For Homolobi, Winslow, you are currently sitting at 96 degrees. This afternoon, sunny and hot with a high near 101, north wind 3 to 5 miles per hour. And for Nabatakiove, Wapaki, Flagstaff, you're currently sitting at 85 degrees. This afternoon, mostly sunny with a high near 91, light and variable winds. It is July 31st, 2026. It is the last day of the month already. Seemed like 4th of July was just like last week. But it is the last day of July, and here are some of your national days for you. It is Lifeguard Appreciation Day and National Aguacate Day, in other words, avocado, and National Talk in an Elevator Day. It's best to just talk in an elevator and not get stuck in one. National Raspberry Cake Day. National Jump for Jelly Beans Day, Shredded Wheat Day, System Administrator Appreciation Day, Uncommon Instrument Awareness Day, World Ranger Day, and it is also National Mutt Day. Shout out to all the mutt pokos and the kitties out there in the community. Today is your day. Shout out to you. So hopefully you find some food to celebrate. And can't forget about Mr. Harry Potter's birthday, Wingardium Leviosa. Hopefully you can get your magic done like Harry Potter, but it is his birthday. Shout out to Mr. Harry Potter himself, the boy who lived. Those are all your national days for today. And it is also these people's celebrities' birthday, like Lil Uzi Vert, Mark Cuban, and J.K. Rowling. Shout out to Miss J.K. Rowling. And that'll do for your national days and celebrity birthdays for July 31st, 2026. It is Friday, 12:19 p.m. here at the KUYI Studios. You guys have a good rest of your evening or afternoon. And they say stay hydrated, continue to look out for one another, especially yourselves, elders, and your kiddos. And stay tuned to KUYI, Hopi Public Radio, 88.1 FM or 89.1 PFM, Upper Munkape, or streaming online at KUYI.net, your Native American Public Radio Station, program of the Hopi Foundation.

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Throughout their years, the husband and wife duo of Sylvan Esso have achieved great success, including a Grammy nomination in 2017 for their sophomore release, What Now? This new chapter is marked with their latest single, Hot Slob, a great track to get into our hour with on the mainstream. A pet name for me, you might also say. I'm Brett Mabee, your host for the hour, and as always, it's good to have you here. Nyawas kenegagwego, haitkwa, agajangwa, gotnigoyo tiyo enzagwego, nanganwanisa date. I'm thankful you're well, and I hope there are good minds everywhere as I take a look at the hour ahead. Another husband and wife duo, Paul Simon and Edie Brickle. Later on, Chaka Khan. One from Melanie Ty Cooper Brown and Marcus Beckman. And speaking of new tunes, our first one of the hour is a June 17th release from Danielle Ponder. For your consideration, enjoy Power. And don't touch that dial. I'll be back before you know it today on the mainstream.

bare little space we find in the dark each night without a light, in the bend of dark arms, safe from trauma, grief, and strife. Black is the color of real jungle fever in Belize, Tanzania, or Papua New Guinea. Sweaty black bodies swinging wildly, uninhibited, unashamed, unabashedly free. Black is the color of the Atlantic floor, the complexion of the sky dive directly north. It is the sunset horizon disappearing into Ontario Lake. Black is

Yellow Wolf's Get Your Love, featuring Paint the Town Red from the Hitching a Ride EP, today on the Mainstream. Earlier, we heard Carson Gray's Someplace, Winona Oaks, I Broke Me First, and our first new tune of the hour was Daniel Ponder's mid-June release, Power. Let me know what you think about these tracks. And, of course, there are a lot of reasons to stay in touch. You can either send me an old-fashioned email to brett@mainstreamradio.net. Or if you want to go more old-school than that, send me an old-fashioned letter and mail it to Brett Mabee, Turtle Island Tunes, Full Moon Radio, P.O. Box 252, Salamanca, New York, 14779. Or if you want to go super old-school and traditional, you can always send me some smoke signals as well, or give me a call at 1-888-362-9970. Plenty more great music before we part ways, including a retro-sounding track from Worm Stew. It'll give you some Summer of Love vibes, going all the way back to the psychedelic era of the late 60s. One from Matty Diaz in this block, and as we look ahead to the second half, Yasmin Lacey, again, another new one. This time around from Melanie Taikupa Brown, and leading the way to the bottom of the hour is this indie synth rock cinematic pop artist known as the Forever Now, creating an atmosphere sonic palette that's brought to life, as some critics have called their music, its reciprocals for your listening pleasure today on the Mainstream.

ice cream. And as we get ready to get back into the tunes, a shout out to friends who are dialed into 88.1 FM in and around Rosebud territory on KOYA in South Dakota. 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Just type in Native Voice 1. Stephen Bamadil, before this block is through, a track that features Cam Thomas. We'll also hear a little bit of Chaka Khan, but right now, it's a band who was a part of the New York sound of the late 90s, early 2000s, alongside the Strokes, the Yeah Yeah Yeahs, and the National. But Interpol carved out a somewhat more cinematic lane for their music. It's their latest single, See Out Loud, from The Mirror Weighs a Ton. See Out Loud here on the Mainstream.

Yasmin Lacey's The Feels, helping me to wind down my time with you on the mainstream. Before that was Stephen Bamadil and Cam Thomas's collaboration, Cuckoo Goes the Clock. We also heard Chaka Khan with a single marking her return after a long hiatus. It was Shockzilla in that block. And again, kicking off the final half was Interpol's See Out Loud. Thank you for joining me today. I can't wait to do this again, and as always, the more the merrier. So tell your friends and family where they can check things out for themselves. And if you want to dive into this and a whole lot more, pick up the free Live 365 app that'll get you listening to the Full Moon Radio 24/7. You can enjoy indigenous music of all genres, including those outside of the scope of the contemporary music scene. Traditional art forms like some of the Native American church peyote songs, or even round dance, big drum, little drum, it's all there at the Full Moon Radio. Adrian Sutherland, the talented Cree singer-songwriter, with his Nottoway song. Also, before we're officially done, Fiona Boys, and this one from the Alaskan singer-songwriter Melanie Taikupa Brown and Marcus Beckman. Melanie was kind enough to reach out to me and turn me on to her great down-to-earth kind of music. This one's from her late 2025 release, The Sound of This Place. I look forward to getting caught up with her in the near future, and for your consideration and approval, perhaps this is the reminder that you need to finally slow down. Be good to yourself and each other, and join me again here soon on the mainstream.

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3: Please note that this is a previously recorded segment. 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Additionally, some information provided in this segment may have already occurred or changed since the original recording. 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

0: 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This program is a collaboration between KUII staff and community programs, created to uplift our spirit, share good news, and remind us the strength that lives within our community. My name is Emily Paxson. I am part of the KUII Youth Internship. I am very grateful to be sharing this time with you. Wherever you are listening from, at home, on the road, or at work, we invite you to pause with us for a few moments of reflection, positivity, and connection. Next, I have Angelia, who will guide us through a breathing exercise.
1: Let's take a brief moment to relieve your stress. Allow those happy thoughts to fill your mind and heart. At this time, we will remember the times as kids when we had birthday cake and ran around carefree. We want to bring that same energy back by blowing out the stress. Think of your stress like you're blowing out a birthday cake. Take a deep breath in, then blow the air out slowly and steadily. Each breath is a chance to let go of a little tension.
2: Nakong talangva net sonwai mana yan hopi matiwa, nikyang net denyal talis yan pahan matiwa. As summer is coming to an end and the school year is approaching, we want to sit back and think about all the opportunities that are coming our way. We would like to recognize this theme as education for every youth and opportunity for every future. So a small reminder to enjoy the rest of the summer and appreciate all that you've done and all that you will be doing this next school year. Making a habit to welcome and change creates wonderful new opportunities. So with that, have an amazing rest of your summer. The upcoming song, Staying Alive by Bee Gees, highlights beautifully the message we are giving. As you listen to the song, think of what you can do and improve on in your everyday life while also giving thanks to the mistakes you've made along the way that taught you a lot.

Welcome back. Joining this internship program, we were all a bit nervous and shy at first, but coming up on our third week, we have definitely become more comfortable and open with the community. Thanks to this program, we are learning to find our voices and incorporating it into our everyday lives. Experiencing programs like this one and taking the opportunity like we did can help youth thrive in our community, not just on Hopi, but everywhere around the world. The next song is What a Feeling by Stick Figure.

0: 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Today, we recognize the Workforce Innovation and Opportunity Act,
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0: Yeah, this A. Brian Lee Young. Touching in Schlegel, that's not the bus's chain. This is Brian Young, and you are listening to KUYI 88.1 FM and 89.1 LPFM, a program of the Hopi Foundation, your Native American public radio station. Keep on reading. Yego ne ofta, a hieha shik edo shidinea.
1: Here we go! 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
1: 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Vámonos.

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2: President Trump announced a breakthrough on Hamas disarmament and a transition in Gaza.
3: But it didn't take long for Israel and Hamas to raise objections. We'll hear from our correspondent in Tel Aviv.
2: Today is Friday, July 31st, and this is All Things Considered from NPR News. Juana Summers.
3: And I'm Sasha Pfeiffer. A special court is giving the U.S. government another way to deport people deemed a threat to national security.
2: It was created by Congress 30 years ago, but held its first hearing this week.
4: I think the Department of Justice picked the strongest possible cases at first trial one.
3: Also, we meet public health workers at a Michigan health department.
2: They've been investigating a flood of new cyclosporiasis cases, and just a few months ago, they were dealing with the measles outbreak.
5: It's like, well, if nationally they don't even know what's going on, like, how are we locally expected to know what's going on?
3: First, this news.
6: Live from NPR News in Washington, I'm Rylan Barton. FIFA is abandoning a controversial plan to sell stakes of the World Cup to private investors after opposition from European countries. The private investors included a firm run by Joshua Kushner, brother of President Trump's son-in-law. It's a stunning defeat for FIFA President Gianni Infantino, a Trump ally, just weeks after the lucrative Men's World Cup. Some EU countries are calling for Spain's borders to be closed as the country tries to deal with an influx of tens of thousands of migrants from Morocco. Terry Schultz reports the EU Commission chief calls the situation unacceptable.
7: Spanish authorities say they've turned back roughly half the people who arrived in the tiny Spanish town of Ceuta by land or sea from Morocco. European Commission Chief Ursula von der Leyen says she's assigned officials to help Spain manage the situation, insisting the crossings must stop immediately and that smuggling networks must be dismantled. She underscores that people entering the bloc must be returned quickly. Several EU governments have called for the suspension of Spanish participation in the passport-free Schengen